0: 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Me the aim of me.
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Come forward. Come on. Ah. Make a sound to your Father. 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
3: 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I don't know what to do.
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